like Churchill. She had a curse in her purse, I'm stuck in the verse with her. Body recital is vital, I go rehearse with her. Make that incision, I play nurse with her. Deep dive in the waters, maybe quench my thirst with her. And then get started on our first lift.

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How you feel about me? Type of shit that I think. 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Since we never crossed paths. Got a lot of shit on my heart, but sometimes I feel like a mannequin. Almost like nothing is happening when it gets challenging.

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That's when I knew that your heart was scarring. Friends to lovers need a part to star in. Like, wait, babe, let me ask you.

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I can be anything I wanna be, and I can feel the things I don't normally feel. Yeah, I can finally be totally honest. It's like I'm looking down the barrel of a gun.

Postcode set with a kiss. Live location, North Circular. Starts to rain, have you seen this? No reply, 3 minutes. Leg starts to bounce, crack the window a bit. 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And when you open the door, I knew. Not seen you since August, borrowed sunglasses late afternoon. Ironically synchronized dance moves. I kissed you under the moon, I thought, but it was actually just one of those big bright lights. And would you believe me if I said that I fell in love? I recognized the feeling. I knew you were enough. And would you believe

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Two cold teas on the bedside table. What kind of incense was that? I always buy the wrong one. Fall asleep together, wake up with a big light on. Back to back, the extractor fan in the bathroom begging for attention. And I've been telling everyone who'll listen, it's always sunny on the Didsbury Dozen. The hotel mirror said be ready for that day, but the day I was always most ready for was this. And soon I'll write your name in big red letters on a motorway bridge. If you love me.

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dead-end streets and every time I thought I got it made it seemed the taste was not so sweet so I turned myself to face me but I've never caught a glimpse of how the others must see the faker I'm much too fast to take that test to

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I wanted to tell you we tend to stick together down through the generations, up through the archives. Many lives.